And I remember every little thing you used to do. 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
2: 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No
3: 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U Radio.
2: Autumn in New York. Why does it seem so inviting? 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
1: Gee, I wish I could do
0: it. 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

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While I'm waiting here, this heart of mine is singing. 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

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And we can do it up too.

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1: which
0: you dig the words. This tune is gonna knock you out.
1: Was it Restless?
0: Yeah. I'll play this key.
1: Last off from the top here?
0: Yeah. I'll play it slow first.

0: 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What's bad? I got it bad and somebody play. I got it bad and somebody answer. Then, pop. But that ain't good. You dig?
1: Got it.
0: So you give one to the trumpet, one to the tenor, whatever we had. I got it bad. I put up that stuff, so I say. I got it bad. I love that stuff, so I say. And then, and that ain't pretty. We would do what I want. You know, fly away.

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